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0: 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Can you say that?
1: What state is that tag out of?
0: Kansas. It's on a motorcycle.
1: 10-4.
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0: Sure, 26 County, you got Kansas 47, you ready?
1: Bud?
0: King 04031490, west of Walden, first of Riley. Date of birth will be 2005-0603.

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0: 2 returns on an Adam Frank 261. One's going to be expired at negative 29 on a 2000 Mercedes-Benz M-Class to last of Elder out of Olathe. Other is going to be a Support the Arts on a 2001 Toyota Tacoma Gray in color to last of Stokeberry out of Lawrence.
1: 10-4 at left city limits.
0: 10-4.

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0: 40 Bismarck, 32. 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
0: Route. Pulling into Springdale. Four, 5, 7, Paul, Nora, Charles, he's pulled over in Springdale, pulling.

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Name the book. Ida Sam, Lasso, Carl, Ida Mora, Carl, Ida Mora, Ocean Sam, 427, 2008.

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0: 28-7471, Adam King Edward, negative active on a 1996 Ford F-350. Blast of Simon, out of Georgia.
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0: Sure, 26 County Guide, 1027, you ready?
1: Yes.
0: King 02-04. 7946, last assignment, first of Benjamin, date of birth will be 1975, 0223.

46 50. Can you route 110 West Lindbergh, 110 West Lindbergh? Had a male subject on 911. He was just advising he needs 911. He didn't provide any further information. 46.

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to 1002, West number 6, mail call 911, kept saying he was going to commit 26 of this, and hung up, it mapped it on location, it may be marked best. 86.

You could show me back tonight. 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
0: It's still mapping to that address, possibly in the backyard.

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0: overfit. So can we get EMS? County Station 3 Rescue, Station 3 Rescue, and issue 10-8 to Joplin and 25th, Joplin and 25th for accident with injuries, time of page 2042.
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1: Tampa, I advise on 1077 with Bert. Does she have another preference?

0: 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I saw this to 27th Street, right?
1: Go ahead.
0: King 0053-6725. Last name, Gebhardt. 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Adam 0228-7288. 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
1: Here's some information. There's a large bonfire off Mendicky Drive. It is well contained, and there are people out watching it with water. I just made contact with them, just in case we get any calls about it.
0: 10-4.

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2: 312.
0: Can I get you to route 110 East Alfred, repeating 110 East Alfred and Mulberry? Harpy is advising that she heard shots fired a few times east to the east of her location, possibly two blocks from this address.
3: Okay.
0: She'd like the area checked.
2: 312. You may also advise Barton of some of that stuff happens over there, Chief.
0: 10-4.

0: That's where you can copy.
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1: No problem. We'll call him.

0: 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Are you taking this report?
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1: God.
0: It's going to be a truck parked in the middle of the road. At the very end, by a state line, there's two people out walking around with flashlights. I'm going to see what's going on.
1: 10-4.

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0: I'm in the area, but you can tell me tonight.
1: 10-4.
2: Three, 31, Cammy.
1: Good.
2: You can go ahead and clear 33 traffic. I'm going to circle back and talk to one more group of people that were outside, and then I'll go to Nate if they say it was on the Missouri side.
1: 10-4. I'm 31.

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0: This group at 9th in the state line said they didn't hear anything. 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
1: Yeah, what?

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0: concern. I'll be behind Kansas Teachers Credit Union. I've got a couple of people digging through dumpsters.
1: Do you head for the one on Broad, the one on 4th Street or up north?
0: Be 4th Street by the bus.

0: of 46. 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Now they're requesting money.
1: 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They request the ordinance be tenanted.

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0: ahead with the name and date of birth.
1: Name, date of birth is going to be, correction, the name is going to be Lessa Bingham. Same spelling as the first 27 that I ran. Be a junior. Date of birth is going to be 2013-0308.

0: Ryan?
1: We just south of State Park Corner with a white pickup truck. I can't read the 28. I got the tailgate down, hall and stuff.

0: 10-4. Can you get out the area of West Co. at 2601 South Broadway? Or be advised, there were several trucks in the parking lot with loud music. 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
1: Keith Rick, Kansas 28419, Mary David, Mary.

0: sold, plate status removed, no vehicle information, to last of Cackley out of El Dorado.
1: Four. I'm pretty sure I got that wrong. I got Kings 27-1, you ready?
0: Go ahead.
1: King 0383-0111. Last of Westcott for Chicago, 2002-0505.

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0: 9, the 28th for 2006 Honda to Jeremy Thomas out of Joplin. Negative 29.
1: Currently valid.
0: Yes, valid.
1: Important, thank you. That'll be all.

date is for a black Acura. It says expired April 2023. And to Yasina Ramirez Medina out of Springdale, Arkansas, -29.

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0: 10-4.

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He said it should come back revoked.

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0: 69 and North County Road with Kansas 8502 out of Lincoln X-ray. 8502 out of X-ray. I'm going to try to get
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0: Going to be last name Morales Luez, Mary Ocean, Robert Adam Lincoln, Edward Sam Space, Lincoln Ocean Adam Ida Zebra, first name Mario Felix, date of birth 11/18/2002, Guatemalan male.

0: 327, Jenny.
1: Yes.
0: I don't have my court date slip with me. Can you give me the next one?
2: Up Homer, neighbor advised that appears alarms going off.
0: Yeah, for thank you.
3: County to 329. Can I get your route 408 South Williams, 408 South Williams in Arcadia? Joint medical calls and advising of a patient who's been discharged that they picked up from this location. They need someone to come and get her. They've been 1077 with anyone by phone. Patient advising her mother, possibly first of Heather, is at the house to be able to come get her.

0: Yes.
1: Even though he spoke to me in English, he is saying he does not understand me, so we are waiting for his translator to arrive, who is also going to be taking him home.

0: 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Crimson Villas, 10-4.
1: Good.
2: King 04481918, last name Morales Lewis, Lewis. First name Leandra, Lincoln Edward Adam, Nora David Robert Adam. Second name is Lincoln Ida Boy, Henry Edward Tom Young. Date of birth 11/28/2000, white, Guatemala female.

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0: 54. En route to 719 West number 7. Advice, he heard a female yelling for help. It's going to be a neighbor. He was able to get her inside of his house. The male's currently around the corner in the yard throwing her things out. But she probably needs an ambulance, but he doesn't know if, what kind of injury she has yet.
1: 43.
2: 54.

County 2, Station 3, Station 3, just stayed in the area 719 West Number 7, I think 719 West Number 7, for injuries due to a domestic. Your time of pitch is 2337.

0: Do you have a description of the male from this disturbance?
1: No.
0: 54 to 43, there's a male walking.
1: He's found on 7th right now, black male, green shirt, black pants.
2: 54.

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0: Jackson, 443, other unit traffic. 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He didn't know an address.
1: Can I have two kids 27 when you're ready?
2: Go ahead with that first.
1: The first is going to be the driver, learner's permit, King04555505, last name Cermino, first name Darlene, date of birth 8/19/2010. If you need the spelling on the last name, just let me know. King04437099, same last name, first name Yara, John Adam, Ida, Robert Adam, date of birth 2/14/2007.

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0: 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Last thing, walking eastbound, that's possibly the subject.
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0: 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I gave a warning for headlights pulled out from a parking spot and didn't turn on.

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1: Missouri, B-Boy, 035-218-005. That's a guard guy, first adjacent, paper 15H5, post 731.

0: Can I get you en route to 1 East Lake Road, Burlington, for a 911 investigation? I was able to get a hold of RP and advised it was an accident on a call.
1: There was a train on the crossings at 710. We're going to attempt to find another way around because it doesn't seem like it's going to be open.
0: 10-4.
2: Arlo, 50-10.
0: 10-4.

on the 49. KV out the area of 408 Utah. RP advised, there is a male individual walking around yelling. His last name southbound on California.

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Yeah, Andrew Road Fire, the Road Fire, going to be en route to 10-8 to 950 West St. John, 950 West St. John, possible medical emergency, Tampa Bay 109.

Can I get you en route to 950 West St. John Street? 950 West St. John Street. 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

0: 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He is conscious, alert, and breathing.
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I'll be back tonight.

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0: Okay, I'll be right on.
1: Yeah, well, thank you.
2: Name and date of birth?
1: Good.
2: Last, Mary Ocean Robert, Adam Nora. Space, Mary Ocean Robert, Adam Nora. First, Nora Edward Robert Ida. Space, Adam Nora, Tom Ocean Nora, Ida Ocean. Date of birth, 19. 0229.

0: Friday night, just got off the phone with the RP that's at the address. She said that she saw him laying down near the trees at the side of the house, and also that she'd like you to call her with the information once you're done and not go up to the door.
1: 10-4, is the trees in the front yard or towards the back?
0: She did not say which trees.

0: made contact with the resident. She said last she saw him on the camera, it looked like he was possibly headed south towards Pittsburgh. I'm 77 with anybody here at the house. You can show me back to Nate. I'm going to go ahead and just take a drive through the area, but for now I'm not seeing anybody.
1: 10-4.

0: 327K.
1: Yes.
0: The vehicle has four other individuals in it. They are trying to make contact with somebody to come pick them up because they are unable to drive as well.
1: Yeah,

0: for assistance.
1: Yes.
0: Also, would you log the reason for stop was running a red light?
1: Yeah.

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1: Last name Marita hyphen Morales. First name Lisa. Date of birth 5/23/1985.

0: 10-4, thank you.
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0: I'm going to actually follow this driver wherever she's taking them and then bring her back to her car.
1: 10-4.

0: Are you 50 incoming?
1: None.
0: We advise corrections. I'll need a translator here in a few minutes again.
1: Yeah.
2: 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We'll be at 101 West Washington.
1: Answer.

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1: You all right?
0: I'll be out at my 42 for a minute.
1: 10-4?
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0: 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I'll be at
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0: Bicycle and a male slouched over at the front door.

0: name and date of birth out of California. Last of Cajas, Charles Adam John, Adam Sam, first of Alonzo, Adam Lincoln, Ocean Nora, Sam Ocean. Date of birth is 09/21/84, 09/21/84.
1: Pittsburgh, I'll be out with 54.

0: Yes.
1: I'll be out of my vehicle for Franklin Mini Storage on 69. There's some belongings sitting out back. I'm going to see if anybody's around here.

0: 36, Pittsburgh. That Kansas 27 is going to be King 02256054, last of Eugene.
1: Property's been checked. Didn't have any signals or anything. I also updated the call card.
2: Yeah.

0: 3610-4. It's not returning.
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1: 4, he had 2 of them, but he's walking to his house. 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

0: Very active in the negative 29 on a 2004 Mercedes. Last of will call for a job one, expiration 6/30/26.
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Your time of page is 520.

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0: 45 South on the high, standby for 28. It's a red pickup pulling the clear.

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0: 7619, Adam Lincoln X-ray, return to a 2024 Chevy Malibu, golden color, last name Britt, out of Pittsburgh. It's going to be valid negative, current insurance on file.
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0: Houston.
1: 16 and 230. It's gonna be a Kansas. Sorry, correction. Oklahoma 28. 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

0: Are you 15 coming? 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
0: 1077 with the deer beard appears to crash out on just south of that intersection. 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
1: Yes, sir.

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1: Confirm. 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
1: You can show me the 10-8. I'll be out to high school with 25 and 27 for states and not for baseball.
0: 10-4.

41, being at 407 North Chestnut, repeat 407 North Chestnut, for a 1047 vehicle versus deer, 407 bypass on the highway. He's going to be home now.

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It's negative.

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0: 21 Eugene Route to 215 West Hudson Street, repeating 215 West Hudson Street. At the advisor is a female wearing jeans and a dark hoodie in the laundry room, possibly messing with the washers and pipes. Would like it checked out.
1: 45.

45 minutes. You can try inspecting it. She's moving along.

PD to Petrified in route to 1701 North Elm Street, stating 1701 North Elm Street for a structure fire. Our PD advisor is flames coming out of the back of the house. It's going to be the house next to this address. Ah. 3141E.

0: camera to the area of 1701 North Elm Street, repeating the area of 1701 North Elm Street, where a house on fire. RP advised there's flames coming out of the back. Unsure if anyone's inside.
1: 41, 39 from the Joplin and Centennial.

0: 41 Pittsburgh, are we sure that's the correct address? I've got heavy smoke down here just north of the college. I'm thinking it's going to be South Elm. I'll buy it here in a minute.
1: Can I let you know?
0: Yeah, it's going to be South Elm, Pittsburgh. Got heavy smoke coming from this house.

0: turning to station 32, 10A, 4A, building on fire at 1401 South Elm, 1401 South Elm in Pittsburgh. 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

0: John 080779172, last name Needham, first name Robert, date of birth 1982-0623.
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0: Canada, Gerard 27. 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
1: Good.
0: I'm getting information out of Oklahoma with that VIN for 2024 GMC, but it's not showing me any other details or vehicle owner or the registration plate number.
1: 10-4. I believe it was just purchased. He's got all the paperwork, just checking to see if there was any 29s or anything. Thank you.
0: 10-4, it's next.

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1: Agent St. John, Kansas, 612, Lincoln Paul David.
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3: 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Switch to TAC 2 for 10-3-3 traffic.
4: 3-4 County at 23 as well.
3: And four TAC 2 for 10-3-3 traffic.

0: Extend 4, the phone number that you have on file, instead of being 64, should be 74, and everything else will be the same to include the contact.
1: 10-4. County is clearing 10-3 through traffic, contact 2 at 850.

25, at 69 in Atkinson, repeat 69 in Atkinson for a traffic complaint. RP advised two oversized loads. We're blocking both lanes of traffic and driving recklessly.

0: 45, the RP called back. She advised it's going to be 3 or 4 oversized loads and a wrecker and a few 18-wheelers that are blocking the right side of traffic, unable to pass the light.
1: No.

0: 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Taylor.
1: Right at my arrival, they began moving. They're headed northbound now.
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Station 2 needs a 10-4 medical emergency at 306 East Washington in Arma, 306 East Washington in Arma. For a 39-year-old male is having a headache, vomiting twice. This morning, blood pressure is feeling low. Your time of page is 925.

0: 后面就往店里。
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0: All right, you won't copy then. You won't be en route.
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0: Could you show Quint 1 en route to the ball fields for an escort? And also, would you shut the door to Quint 1, please?
1: Did you know one, please?
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1: Stand by, I believe non-emergent. Non-emergent investigation.

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0: King 02032175, last name Murray, first name Jeremiah, date of birth 1982-0824.
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0: 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To Adam George 7762, Fiona White Nissan Altima, South in 69.

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1: 10-4, thank you.

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Sam Charles, Robert Ida, Victor Ocean. First name Levi. Lincoln Edward, Victor Ida. Middle initial M. Mary. Date of birth 2003-06-13. White Mountain.

0: County Armor 50, that 27 for Scrivo comes back, that one negative.
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0: 8, Eugene Route to 1506 North Smelter, repeating 1506 North Smelter. RP advised one of the roommates came to her house, advising his roommates are fighting. Unsure if it's going to be physical at the moment.
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0: Okay, Kansas Ryan. 950, Nora Adam George. 950, Nora Adam George. Red Dodge.
1: Down 4. Show's on a 2019 Dodge Challenger to Sarah Engledale, Pittsburgh.

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1: Go ahead.
0: 45 with Missouri, George Norris 7, Edward 1 Charles. Be out at 69 in West Street and be on a white Jeep.

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0: Missouri 026, Boyd 072009. Last name Rains. Robert, Adam, Nora, Edward, Sam. 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Middle initial L. Lincoln. 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
0: 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The office manager advised to believe somebody might have tried to get her office on fire sometime last week. 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
0: 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I figured they were either on scene or en route. They're coming from Augusta. I asked them to have him give us a 21 when he arrives.
1: 10-4.

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1: 1045 with Candace 411, Robert Union Mary, 411 Robert Union Mary, 69 West Street, be on a GMC terrain, blue in color.

0: 203 West 10th. Someone tried to break into their vehicle as well. 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
1: 10th West.

0: for Robert Henry. Mary is active on a 2010 Kia Forte to Lostos Courier out of Pittsburgh. Expiration is going to be 430-27. It's negative.
1: 10-4, Kia, for getting another case number.

0: Pete is the 913 address, however, I show a potential address for my RP at 413 South Denver.
1: 10-4, we'll be en route there.
0: Let me know if you make contact. Whatever I asked them, if it was 413 or 913, they said well and then hung up on me.

0: King 00257602. Last name Davis. David Adam Victoritis Sam. First name Galen. Middle initial R. Robert. Date of birth 1961-08-03. White Mountain.
1: Definitely.

0: and negative. December 22, 45-year-old male having a seizure. The IC is not coming out of the seizure.
1: A medical emergency at 510 East 22nd in Pittsburgh, 510 East 22nd in Pittsburgh. 45-year-old male is having a seizure. He is breathing. Your time of page is 1140.

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0: 27 is all at -39.
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0: 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Reports taken.
1: Institute is on scene. 26th Street Command, out to assist.

0: KT016690 84, last of Cristagno, first of Crystal, initial D for Dawn. Date of birth will be 1988-0501, white female, and that will be the RP. I don't need any returns. You just add it to the call card, please.
1: 10-4.

5A West Jefferson, repeat 105 A as in Adam, West Jefferson. Our PFS is truck was stolen earlier in the week on 523 by Austin Leggett. Does look like he called originally, reference case number 11766. It was originally civil issue, but it's still not been returned. He'd like to speak with an officer.

0: can you check that 28 and see if it's hit recently? I'm going to go check the address on 3rd.
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0: 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It's negative.

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Nothing after that.

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1: 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Everything 10-4. 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
0: 10. It's about the individual he bought a car from and is threatening to go to his house and take the car without permission.
2: 10-4.

0: 4513, you're out to the area of 2nd and Pine, repeating the area of 2nd and Pine. Repeat advise in the public restroom. Sounds like there's a male screaming inside the men's side.
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0: Yes, ma'am.
2: 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She had given him 30 days to leave, and her niece is there now. They found 35 A in the home. They'd like to speak with an officer.
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1: 13 Pittsburgh, we'll be out with them in the 1100 block of East 8th and the alley between 8th and 9th.

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The individual he's providing and the individual that called us do not match what I'm seeing.

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1: 10-4, can you look for 21 info for those individuals, see if you can contact them, figure out who's actually supposed to be at this house?

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0: 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She is conscious, alert, and breathing. Your time of page is 1348.
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B 36392, 36392 on a ramp pickup.

45, stand by. Contact with the vice principal, who I believe was the one en route. He got it all through, though.

Marine Vessel Life, advise an IJ from this location. They've collected the belongings they need for now. They're advised they can call back for a civil standby at a later time. I'll be 10-8 report taken, found property for destruction.

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1: It caught the front plate, so it's going eastbound into Missouri.
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0: I'm going to be at this house fire on the South Elm. Speak with the fire marshal.
1: 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Can I have your route? 2412, North Highway 142, 12 North Highway

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1: Looks like it's going to be station 2. Number 41 looks like EMS just passed Atkinson. They should be there shortly.
0: Number.
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0: I'll be back around from Mr. Fines with the fire marshal. The deputy commander at that issue.
1: 10-4.

710 North Broadway. We're getting 2710 North Broadway to Walmart Supercenter. Our PFI, she hit a pole in the parking lot. She's going to be in a 2020 Dodge Caravan in the handicapped north side of the parking lot. 10-4.

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1: 46 and 40, need you route to 503 North Olive Street, repeating 503 North Olive Street. I period by, she was at her friend's house picking up mail. 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

0: On a 2007 red Acura MDX, Celeste Keelman out of Pittsburgh, it's going to be negative.
1: 10-4, thank you. I have another Missouri 28 when ready. A 9 Henry 4 Union, repeat, X-ray John 9 Henry 4 Union on a Kia Forte.
0: Sir, you put your name to it, sir.

0: the area of the 600 block of 20th Street. 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

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I'll be 10-8 in the report.

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1: Yeah, fuck.

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William Young, Zebra, 0237. The 59 and 630th.

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Adam, 52-year-old female, light-headed, dizzy, sick to the stomach. Your time of pitch is 1448.

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0: 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Last name Camacho, Charles Adam, Mary Adam, Charles Henry Ocean. First name Diana. 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

0: Street, repeating 507 West Number 9th Street. Our RP advisor is a Hispanic wearing a blue shirt. Has been urinating outside, been off and on throughout the last week. Would like someone to talk to him.
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0: You know what I'm saying?
1: Just more. Just more information. 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
0: Copy, solid number 10, no.

0: Bar has issued a citation for criminal trespass. He's been released from casino custody. 10-8-4 ticket.
1: Sorry about that. Have a good night.
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0: Corn Rouse for a DA just south of the intersection. 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
1: Network. 2312 for me. Contact with the gate holder of ICE. 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
2: 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Who are you, 31?

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1: 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How about on the east side of the building? 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
1: 46.

Pittsburgh at 46 and 11. Just got a phone call from the alarm company. They were able to get a hold of the key holder, advising that they had the wrong code. It's accidental. 11, you can 22, 46, you can continue. Make sure everything's 10-4.

10-65, one item for broadcast out of Pittsburgh. We attempt to locate a stolen vehicle, 40-50 pickup, red and color, bearing Kansas 718, out of Lincoln Charles, 718, out of Lincoln Charles. It has a broken sliding back window, Air Force sticker on the back window, and a tailgate keys were with the vehicle, which also contained owner's wallet and phone. Last seen on May 23rd, 2026, and Pittsburgh is located South Hall and Contract.

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1: 10-4, I'm on 21 with the key holder. 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

0: Ohio Street, 606 South Ohio, 4911 investigation. Heard a male's voice in the background, but no, the conversation. We also received a pin few minutes before the call came through. I attempted a callback of 1077.
1: Rachel.

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0: 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He's moving along. 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
0: Via Missouri 27, Tom 066, 295, 002, off to Pedido, first of storm, 1991, 702.
1: Go the other.
0: LVA Kansas, King 02, 50, 9043. Last of Mitchell, first of Harley, 1987, 06, 09.

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1: Number

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0: 84 reports.
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0: Right.
1: Going to be on Ricky Bennett and Osage with Kansas 28, Adam, Henry, Nora, 971.
0: Adam, Henry, Nora, 971. It's active in a 1998 Dodge Ram 1500 to Breyer Holding out of Girard, showing active engine, negative 29.
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2: 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It's the last of a lemon, expiration 731 of 26, it's negative.
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Think she broke her leg or both legs. Time page 1804.

I need you en route 1064 North 1064 North 138. 72-year-old female, seems to break her leg. We're both of her. She was going and leaned too far, going under an implement. She's going to be inside. Use either door. She feels like she's going to pass out. Time is 1805, sure not 1806. Her number is 2004. Of course, you need to have her number.

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I need you en route 1064 North 138. 1064 North 138 for a 72-year-old female with a broken leg. Again, Army Fire, disregard Sherman Fire. I need you en route.

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1: Meteor and route 1064 North 138, 1064 North 138. 72-year-old female, think she broke one, if not both of her legs. She was mowing and leaning too far forward. She advised to go through the back doors. It's going to be an easier access. She's in the kitchen. Time of age, 18 or 6, or not 18, 16.
0: Ginger, where are we teenage?
1: Units in route, just information. The ARP advised that her leg is going numb.

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Would you add Caitlin McMurray and Whitney Gunnels to the call card, please? Number 1077 here tonight.

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0: My 80 received a 21 advising that the vehicle may have been sold and is currently in Cherokee County. 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